0: RJR.
1: So tell us, you're the biggest star in the world tonight. How does it feel?
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2: 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One slutty walk a day keeps the evil eye away. Kids and heels, cup in hand, click, click, click when I touch the ground. This guy said he liked my vibe. I'm sure he did.

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1: Love had me blinded and see the context.

Is it me? Is it you? Is it you? Is it you? Is it you? Is it you? Is it me? Is it me?

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1: Kids in heels, cup in hand, doing what I know you can. One slutty walk a day keeps the evil eye away. Kids in heels, cup in hand, click, click, click when I touch the ground. This guy said he liked my vibe. I'm sure he did.

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2: 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How does it feel?
3: Honestly, I don't really feel anything at all.